0: people ask me. 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The truth is, I think what scares me the most is not being able to say all the things I want to say to you when I'm no longer here. So this song is for Haley. But when that day comes,
1: where's Haley? Where is she at?
2: This ain't Haley.
1: Who is it?

So Haley Jade, I wrote you this song to help you cope with life now that I'm gone. 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I know I was your rock, and I still am. 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

0: The island, and we are kicking off your day with the absolute best morning vibes from now until 9 a.m. Whether you're pouring that first cup of coffee, heading out on your morning commute, or just getting ready to conquer the day, we've got your morning covered and standard protocol for a high energy morning. In the studio with me, ready to bring the heat and wake up the nation, is the one and only DMC Xtreme. DMC, let's get this island moving. How are we feeling this morning?
1: It's a great morning to you. Bonjour, bonjour et bienvenue pour son breakfast show pour son lundi qui est là le 12 octobre. Comment ça va? 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
2: Some days you're okay and you're doing just fine. Other days it still hurts like it's fresh. It's a process with no definitive time frame. You just have to keep going and know that when all is said and done, you're going to be okay. Some days you're on the high, feeling good and steady. Other days it's like a dip. The pain is back. But here's the thing. It's a journey with a lot of twists, but you have to take steps forward. On those rough days, be kind to yourself.
3: This is the most important and crucial period of your lives, for what you do now and what you decide now at this age may well determine which way your life shall go. And the question is whether you have a proper, a solid, and a sound blueprint. And I want to suggest some of the things that should be in your life's blueprint. Number one in your life's blueprint should be a deep belief in your own dignity, your own worth, and your own somebodyness. Don't allow anybody to make you feel that you are nobody. Always feel that you count. Always feel that you have worth. And always feel that your life has ultimate significance. Secondly, in your life's blueprint, you must have, as a basic principle, the determination to achieve excellence in your various fields of endeavor. You're going to be deciding as the days and the years unfold what you will do in life, what your life's work will be. Once you discover what it will be, set out to do it, and to do it well. Be a bush if you can't be a tree. If you can't be a highway, just be a trail. If you can't be the sun, be a star. For it isn't by size that you win or you fail. Be the best of whatever you are. Finally, in your life's blueprint, must be a commitment to the eternal principles of beauty, love, and justice. Well, life for none of us has been a crystal stair, but we must keep moving. We must keep going. If you can't fly, run. If you can't run, walk. If you can't walk, crawl, but by all means, keep moving.
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0: Morning presented by Rita Joubert-Lawen. President and United Seychelles leader Dr. Patrick Emini says his government still has promises to fulfill under the party's manifesto. He was speaking to supporters at an event marking 1 year since the party's victory in the 2025 presidential elections. Dr. Emini also paid tribute to party activists who had died over the past year and highlighted his government's achievements, urging supporters to continue working towards fulfilling the manifesto commitments. Authorities are removing dangerous and overhanging trees along Anse-Boileau Main Road as part of a pilot project being led by the Department of Risk and Disaster Management. The initiative involves several government agencies and aims to protect road users, residents, and nearby infrastructure. Trees are being assessed before being trimmed or felled where necessary. The project covers 4 areas and is intended to improve tree management across other districts. Seychelles Postal Services has launched a new website and online marketplace, Shop Seychelles, to improve access to postal services and support local businesses. The website allows customers to access services online, including renewing post office boxes, requesting deliveries, and completing customs declarations. Shop Seychelles aims to give local businesses greater visibility and new opportunities to sell online as part of the postal services drive to modernize its operations. And finally, in international news, one person has been killed and 11 injured in a second strike on Riyadh's international airport, Saudi officials say. Yemen's Houthi rebels have claimed responsibility, warning of further attacks on Saudi airports. The last strike follows an attack a day earlier that killed 13 people and injured more than 300. The U.S. is considering a response, while Britain says it could provide further support to Saudi Arabia. And it's with that we've come to the end of the summary. I thank you so much for your attention and wish you a very pleasant day.
1: Thank you, Rita, for the news in English. And our weather forecast for today, we'll be expecting, of course, some showers with thunderstorms with maximum temperature recorded 28 degrees Celsius, minimum 23 degrees Celsius, wind directions east to southeast with speeds 20 to 40 kilometers per hour, making the state of the sea moderate. So there you have it. This was our weather forecast for this beautiful morning. Good morning, Seychelles. Up next, our kids section.
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0: Alright, so any tune later, guns. So now we're going to get section of our team. 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Nous pouvons des cartoons, ok? 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
0: All right, so voilà ça, hein, tutti frutti, of course, cappuccino. 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Okay, live boss, we're going to go Liam F. Petitmore, good morning, the answer is bad guys 2. Non answer is bad guys by Malone. Bonjour Malone. Et on regarde un coup dans nos applications SBC. 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No.
5: 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Bye-bye, bye-bye, have a nice day.
0: Bye-bye Moussa, have a nice day too. Have a beautiful day. On n'a pas beaucoup de bonnes voix sur nos ordi, mais tout de même, on a Eliel avec Josiah. Good morning.
6: Good morning. My name is Josiah. Mm-hmm.
7: Good morning, DJ Shimitilia.
6: It's Josiah. And the answer is bad guy too. Have a nice rainy day. Bye.
0: Bye.
6: And have a nice breakfast.
0: All right, I haven't breakfast yet, but I will. Thank you very much, Josiah. Bye, guys. Good morning, Heloise.
8: Bonjour, Uncle Extreme. Ça va bien? Moi, ça va très bien, merci. And the answer is bad, guys, too. Bye. Au revoir, tout le monde.
0: Okay, bye, Heloise. Have a nice day. Good morning.
9: Good morning.
0: Morning.
9: 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Mm. My name is Lorelai, and I think the answer is

0: bad, guys. Have a nice morning.
1: 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Have a nice morning, too. Good morning.
2: 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And Jasmine.
1: Merci pour ce petit message. 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Ok, nous gagnons bonjour Extreme. Comment ça va, The Cantoni, Bad Guys, Sam Kwa, son deuxième movie. Les autres today, hi, Sam Kwa, Mr. Shark, Chin Disguise, The Blessed Day, Blessed Week. Blessed Week to you, tout le numéro qui est avec 5, 7, 5. Nous en sommes qui là, bonjour.
3: 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This is Mia Chia, and I don't really know what the first one is. I know the second one, and I think it's Madagascar in Europe. Have a nice day, or rainy day, or sunny day, or maybe a sunny day. Bye!
1: Bye, have a nice day. 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Good morning, Harlene.
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4: 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Have a rainy Monday. 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
5: 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Bye guys too. Have a nice day. Bye.
1: Bye. Have a nice day too. Good morning, Team Solid.
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1: Good morning.
6: It's Zen, Zion, and Zamora. And the answer is bad guy. Bye, have a nice day. Team Solid over and out.
1: Bye, have a nice day. Serena, good morning.
7: Morning, DJ Extreme. The answer is bad, guys. Two from Serena. Have a blessed day. And it's super rainy today. Got to say bye.
1: Bye. 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

0: Time to lace up and lock in. 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
1: All right, good morning, sports fans. Let's kick it off

0: is still peaking after winning the Melbourne Marathon in course record time at the age of 41. So the Kenyan crossed the line in 2 hours, 9 minutes, 10 seconds for his 17th career win over the distance and first since the Berlin Marathon in 2023. Three-weight world champion Wilfredo Bazuca Gomez has died at age 69. So the Puerto Rican won the WBC Super Bantamweight title, WBC Featherweight belt, and WBA Super Featherweight crown during a career in which he's renowned as a heavy puncher. So Gomez fought in 48 fights and won 44 with 42 by virtue of knockout, and it was introduced into the International Boxing Hall of Fame in 1995. In Formula One, Max Verstappen took his second win in a row with victory from pole position at the Singapore Grand Prix. So the Dutchman also won the final sprint event of the campaign at Marina Bay and has moved up 2 places in the drivers' standings from 6th to 4th. Championship leader Kimi Antonelli finished 3rd and has extended his title advantage over Mercedes teammate George Russell, who was 9th, 202 points. And Lewis Hamilton apologized to his Ferrari team after overriding the pit wall and choosing his own strategy during the Singapore Grand Prix. So Ferrari were on course to finish 2nd and 3rd with Charles Leclerc and Hamilton, but instead the 7-time champion fell back to 6th in the closing laps as he fought a losing battle to hold off 3 cars while on fading tires. So Hamilton apologized to the team over the radio on a slowing down lap after the race, saying, "Sorry boys, I let you down today with my strategy, my call, and I lost us valuable points. I'll try to make it up in the next one." Alright, so that was some Formula One in Singapore. Let's check out the Premier League. So we're back with Premier League. Manchester City's first game since being found guilty of breaching Premier League financial regulations ended in a victory as they outclassed Liverpool at Anfield 3-0. Oliver Glasner endured a frustrating return to Crystal Palace as his Nottingham Forest side let slip an early lead to lose to the Eagles. So after guiding Palace to FA Cup and Conference League success, Glasner left the club at the end of the last season and took the Forest job in summer. So Crystal Palace defeated Nottingham Forest 3-1. Mohamed Bellumi scored a second half leveler as Hull City and Everton continued their good start to the season with an entertaining draw at MKM Stadium, ending the match 2-2. In other fixtures, in Spanish La Liga, Elche played against Celta Vigo. They ended 0-0. Real Sociedad defeated Deportivo de la Coruña 3-2. Real Betis defeated Osasuna 5-2. And Racing de Santander drew against Valencia 2-2. Italian Serie A, Como and Roma 0-0. Lazio against Monza 3-1. Bologna defeated Lis 2-1. 2-1 away. Sassuolo against AC Milan 1-1. And of course, Cagliari against Juventus 1-1. In French Ligue 1, of course, Nice defeated Strasbourg 2-1. That was yesterday. Rennes defeated Auxerre 4-1. And Marseille defeated Troyes 2-0. In today's matches, Coventry City against Newcastle United at 11 p.m. In Spanish La Liga, Levante against Sevilla. In Italian Serie A, Atalanta against Venezia and Torino against Udinese. So there you have it, guys. This was some sports update here on Paradise FM. A great morning to you.
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0: Eh oui, là, nous pouvons abuser l'ONU Nouvelle 4. Nous avons nos collègues Dominique qui vous présente l'ONU Nouvelle 4 pour aujourd'hui.
1: It's 4 o'clock, time for the news. Good afternoon. The three members of the Board of Inquiry investigating the maritime incident in which two Coast Guard officers remain missing have been sworn in before President Patrick Amini. The board is chaired by Judge Anthony Fernando, with Captain Robert Marie and Ronnie Matachiken serving as members. The board has 6 months to submit its report to the president. Its mandate is to establish the circumstances surrounding the incident, which occurred on September 16th, some 44 nautical miles north of Mahé, and recommend measures to prevent similar tragedies in the future. Judge Anthony Fernando talks about the mandate of the Board of Inquiry.
2: Mandate, of course, has been set out in detail in the Gazette notification appointing the commission.

0: the inquiry, which sets out what is expected of us to inquire into, to look into, that is the causes, and then make recommendations to ensure that in the event of something that went wrong, does not happen again.
1: How long usually will it take for you to do that?
0: Well, we have been given time till 6 months for the submission of the report.
2: The Commission of Inquiry into the CCCL explosion have reached the stage of reviewing statements, documents and videos prior to producing its report. It was early morning of the 7th of December 2023 that the explosion shook the CCCL quarry premises and damaged houses and businesses in the Providence and Cascade areas. The Commission met with 127 witnesses at the preliminary stage and 91 at the hearings, which the Commission's Secretary, Samuel César, says went quite well, though some witnesses did not turn up.
3: Some people didn't come forward to the Commission in the preliminary stages and then for the hearings as well. We did find a way around that by collecting the 683 statements from the police. So the Commission has worked their way through the statements just to see what people were saying.
4: There's no consequences for people that do not turn up?
3: For the ones that disobeyed summons, we're taking the appropriate steps. So some have been issued with a warning letter, some will be held in contempt, but the Commission will use its discretion to find out where it's best appropriate. The research is quite a bit. We have nearly 3 terabytes worth of documents and videos and everything to review. So we're hoping that the report will be conclusive.
2: And in international news, Papa Leo is preparing to undergo lung surgery this week, marking his first major health challenge since becoming pontiff in May 2025. The 71-year-old Pope made the announcement during his Sunday prayers in St. Peter's Square, revealing that doctors had discovered a small growth on his lung. He said the nodule had been detected early and was well contained. The Vatican says the Pope is expected to need about a week to recover. However, it has not confirmed the date of the operation or released further details about his condition. Ukrainian President Volodymyr Zelensky says Russian forces struck power plants in Kyiv and Kharkiv hours after Donald Trump announced an energy ceasefire between the two countries. Zelensky says Ukraine is ready to stop attacking energy facilities if Russia does the same. Moscow has yet to confirm any agreement. Trump's announcement comes amid efforts to secure Russian diesel supplies for the U.S. and global markets while pressuring Ukraine to hold strikes on Russian oil refineries. And finally, Saudi Arabia's energy minister has vowed a serious response to the deadly attacks on the kingdom's airports and oil and gas facilities by Yemen's Iran-backed Houthi movement. The events of recent weeks are serious. Our response must be equally serious, Prince Abdulaziz bin Salman told the WPC Energy Congress in Riyadh. Yesterday, a Pakistani man was killed in an attack on a terminal at the capital's King Khalid International Airport. It came a day after a Houthi missile hit another terminal, killing 13 people and forcing its closure. The Houthis said they launched the attacks in retaliation for brutal Saudi aggression against areas they control in western Yemen. And that's it. That was the news with Dominic Mochi on Paradise FM.
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6: Ça mélange parfait tous les jours dans Paradis. Un lot de 60 minutes avec Paradise Session. Battement les caisses.
7: Yeah, au soir, mon chalo disco, eh?

0: September the 18th. The 10-track album features collaborations with Sia, Snoop Dogg and Lenny Kravitz, with Sia also being heavily involved in the writing process. Very high pedigree of work there. So while we wait for that, let's enjoy her big number one, I Feel For You, on Totally 80s.
1: Chaka Khan, Chaka Khan, Chaka Khan, Chaka Khan, Chaka Khan, let me run.

Mike and the Mechanics, The Living Years, and you're listening to Totally 80s, where we update the biggest stars of the decade. And Tears for Fears are looking ahead to a return to the stage next year. Roland Orzabal says plans are taking shape for a run of shows between June and August 2027, although the dates and locations are yet to be fixed. He's also been busy recording some new songs during 2026, so there could be fresh music to enjoy on stage too, alongside the classics like this one. Everybody Wants to Rule the World. This is Totally 80s.

0: Tears for Fears. Everybody wants to rule the world on Totally 80s. As we bring you an update now on Erasure's Vince Clark, because he's teamed up with Blancmange's Neil Arthur and producer Benj for a new project called Doublespeak. Their debut album is a collection of covers, including songs by ABBA, David Essex and the Carpenters, all reworked in their own trademark electronic style. The trio also promised the next Doublespeak album will be made up of original songs, which they're already working on, so we look forward to that. In the meantime, here comes Vince doing his day job with Erasure, A Little Respect, on Totally 80s.
1: I tried.

0: Just the best tunes from the brilliant music decade of the 80s and the latest news on its biggest stars. Erasure there and A Little Respect. But we also pause to hear all-time 80s top threes. If you'd like to get involved with this, head into Facebook, find us there under This Is Totally 80s. Let me see those tunes. They could be featured as soon as next week. But on the way shortly, it's Blake Rivera's turn. He's going to kick off with Danny Wilson next.
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0: What a selection. The all-time 80s top three supplied by Blake Rivera has one of my all-time favourites at the top. Climb Me Fisher, Love Changes Everything. Also in there, Twisted My Sobriety, Tanita Tikaram. Haven't heard that in ages. Really enjoyed it. And Danny Wilson's Mary's Prayer. But I have to say, Climb Me Fisher was number one for me as well. Blake, brilliant work. Thanks a lot, mate. Let's also mention Jodie Nichols, a brand new Facebook friend, and also Philippe Masson. And still to come on the show in this hour, we'll be catching up with John Parr for a quick chat. Also hearing from Wham, Squeeze, and next, Duran Duran.
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One of their best-selling tunes, Duran Duran, Is There Something I Should Know, on Totally 80. Now, on to Squeeze, who are turning their latest tour into a genuinely worldwide affair. Chris Difford and Glenn Tilbrook and the band head across North America this autumn before a major UK run in November and December, and they're already looking well ahead into 2027, with shows announced in Japan, New Zealand and Australia. The tour mixes the Squeeze classics that we all know and love with songs from Trixie's, their first new studio album in 8 years. Tempted? I know I am. And here are the lads now on Totally 80s.

0: One of their biggest, that's Wham, Freedom on Totally 80s, which brings us now to special guest time. And recently, we were asking John Parr to tell us what inspired him to write his biggest hit, St. Elmo's Fire.
1: Really, David Foster was a very famous American producer, called up out of the blue and said, would I write a song for this movie he was working on, St. Elmo's Fire? And I went over to Los Angeles, and we started writing Friday.

0: I had to be finished for Sunday. 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Probably came up with the music in about an hour. I really struggled then to find the lyric. I was singing all the melody, but I just couldn't find a lyric for it. I loved the Sen Almost Fire bit, and then they told me the story of the film, and I couldn't get it. And David showed me this video cassette, little news footage of a guy from Canada who broke his back and was on a quest to wheel his wheelchair around the world. He came on screen. I'm Rick Hansen. 2 years ago, I was able-bodied and had a freak car accident and broke my back. And he said, it's just crazy in this day and age. You break one bone and you're in a chair for the rest of your life. I'm going to do something about it. I'm going to wheel this chair around the world and raise money for spinal research. I thought, wouldn't it be great to write a song called Man in Motion entirely about what he was trying to achieve? And David said, well, it's a great idea, John. He said, but the film company will never swallow it. They want to sell a movie. And I said, well, I'll write it so that the lyrics are ambiguous. And so when you listen to the lyric, you think it's about the movie. You think it's about Demi Moore's Jeep, when really it's about Rick. And I wrote it 2 years in advance. I kind of foretold the story, really. He did wheel around the world. He wheeled across the Sahara, across the Great Wall of China, and raised 18 million.
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2: It's 1987. Robin Williams' career is going ballistic.
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0: The biggest songs from this week in 1987, the year Wall Street made the wrong kind of history.
1: The law of gravity hit Wall Street today and financial markets around the world, for that matter, as stock prices plunged even more than they did on Black Tuesday of 1929.
0: Meanwhile, back in the charts, the rise and rise of Whitney Houston on Totally 80s. Remember.

0: epic work from Then Jericho, The Motive on Totally 80s, one of the biggest songs from this week in 1987, the year that Russia certainly couldn't say that nobody paid them any attention. First of all, there was a young German guy called Matthias Rust, who flew his light aircraft through the supposedly densest air defences in the world to land in Red Square. Why on earth did he do that?
1: I did it on purpose, because I was sure that the flight to Moscow, if I would dare it, it would put a lot of pressure on.
0: Then, of course, Ronald Reagan said hi, too.
2: The importance of this treaty transcends numbers. We have listened to the wisdom of in an old Russian maxim. Though my pronunciation may give you difficulty, the maxim is, dovayai no provayai, trust but verify.
3: На каждой встрече вы это повторяете.
4: You repeat that at every meeting.
0: Of friendly old enemies having a chat and a laugh. Meanwhile, back in the charts, it's U2 on Totally 80s.

0: One of their very best tunes was Top 5. This week in 1987, U2, Where the Streets Have No Name. But in Downing Street, it was a case of same old, same old.
1: Mrs Thatcher begins a historic third term as Prime Minister this morning after a crushing Conservative victory in the general election.
2: For the Conservatives, it was a night of triumph. For the Labour Party, one of disillusion. For the Alliance, almost a disaster.
0: But brand new at number one, it's Rick Astley on Totally 80s.

0: It was a cracking music year. And number one this week in 87, Rick Astley, Never Gonna Give You Up. Next time, it'll be a different year, but coming up shortly, it's the all-time 80s top three selected by Kiana Bradwell. Sent it into our Facebook page. 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

0: Number one in the all-time 80s top three, supplied by Kiana Bradwell, who clearly has a thing for those strapping great Norwegians. Aha at the top there, Sun Always Shines on TV. I think that was my favourite as well. In the middle, Cyndi Lauper, I Drove All Night, and Tom Petty's excellent Free Falling was at number three. Kiana, that was fabulous. Thank you very much for getting involved. Let's also mention a pair of brand new Facebook friends. Hi to Alec Weber this time, and also Sharon Cummings. And still to come, we have tunes from Johnny Hates Jazz, Bananarama, and next, John Waite.
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5: This

John Waite, his most iconic track, Missing You, on Totally 80s. And next time, he's my special guest to tell us a little bit more about it. That's in 7 days' time. Back to this week, though, and Bananarama are celebrating 40 years of True Confessions, with the anniversary edition of the album out now. The 1986 release has returned in expanded CD and vinyl editions, with remixes, rarities, and new 2026 versions of selected tracks. True Confessions was the album that contained this, which went to number one in the States. It's Venus on Totally 80s.

What a tune. Bananarama, Venus on Totally 80s, where we now turn to Johnny Hates Jazz, because they've teamed up with Jackie Graham for a new song called Soul Believer, written by Clark Datchler with Hamish Stewart, famous for his work with the Average White Band. It celebrates the soul music that they grew up listening to. Clark and Jackie are also launching a Soul Believers podcast together, and Johnny Hates Jazz will be back on stage in Blackpool later on this month to perform songs like this. Illuminating news indeed on Totally 80s.

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